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0: Hi, I'm Alan Kepler, host of Smooth Jazz Weekend, our weekly new music show, and I've got some good stuff to share with you this time around. Boney James has a new one out that features Larry Carlton on guitar. You're going to love that tune. Also, Sean Yu is back with some new music. Mesa, a nice cover of a Crusaders classic. And I've got our pick of the week, Tommy Davidson, this time teaming up with the guitarist Lamech. I think you're going to love this tune. It's our pick of the week, and we're going to play it for you, along with all the best new music in smooth jazz, and we'll do it right here on Smooth Jazz Weekend.
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Welcome to this experience in soul music. Now you may be asking yourself, what exactly is soul music? Well, give me a few ticks and let me explain. Soul music is a genre that goes far beyond just sound. Soul music is a powerful blend of rhythm, melody, and emotion, born from the rich traditions of gospel, blues, and rhythm and blues. Emerging in the 1950s and 60s, soul became the voice of passion, struggle, and identity for countless people. What makes soul music so special is its ability to connect deeply with the listeners. Its roots lie in the African-American experience, where artists like Aretha Franklin, Otis Redding, and Sam Cooke poured raw emotion into every note. The powerful vocals, heartfelt lyrics, and rich instrumentation create songs that speak to love, heartbreak, hope, and resilience. But soul isn't just about listening, it's about feeling. Let me repeat that. Soul isn't just about listening, it's about feeling. Whether it's the uplifting energy of a James Brown groove or the emotional depth of a Marvin Gaye ballad, soul music has a unique ability to move both the heart and the body. It's no surprise that soul heavily influenced genres like funk, hip-hop, and even modern pop. In essence, soul music is more than just a genre. It's a powerful form of storytelling, a celebration of humanity, and a reminder that music has the power to heal, inspire, and unite us all. Peace, love, and soul. It's that blue magic, baby. Yeah.

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And your fever down.

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0: Hi, I'm Alan Kepler, host of Smooth Jazz Weekend, our weekly new music show, and I've got some good stuff to share with you this time around. Boney James has a new one out that features Larry Carlton on guitar. You're going to love that tune. Also, Sean Yu is back with some new music. Mesa, a nice cover of a Crusaders classic. And I've got our pick of the week, Tommy Davidson, this time teaming up with the guitarist Lamech. I think you're going to love this tune. It's our pick of the week, and we're going to play it for you, along with all the best new music in smooth jazz, and we'll do it right here on Smooth Jazz Weekend.
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0: Hi, I'm Alan Kepler, host of Smooth Jazz Weekend, our weekly new music show, and I've got some good stuff to share with you this time around. Boney James has a new one out that features Larry Carlton on guitar. You're going to love that tune. Also, Sean Yu is back with some new music. Mesa, a nice cover of a Crusaders classic. And I've got our pick of the week, Tommy Davidson, this time teaming up with the guitarist Lamech. I think you're going to love this tune. It's our pick of the week, and we're going to play it for you, along with all the best new music in smooth jazz. 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

0: Hi, I'm Alan Kepler, host of Smooth Jazz Weekend, our weekly new music show, and I've got some good stuff to share with you this time around. Boney James has a new one out that features Larry Carlton on guitar. You're going to love that tune. Also, Sean Yu is back with some new music. Mesa, a nice cover of a Crusaders classic. And I've got our pick of the week, Tommy Davidson, this time teaming up with the guitarist Lamech. I think you're going to love this tune. It's our pick of the week, and we're going to play it for you, along with all the best new music in smooth jazz. 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
1: It's wonderful to be gathered here on just the other side of intimacy. I'm so pleased that you're here. I know that some of you have undergone financial and geographical inconvenience. 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

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Our engineer, Mr. Nitz, works with the light. 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

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Hey. Nancy Ellis on viola. Tom Hadron on violin. One and only Jeffrey Lewis on piano. John Petagna on guitar. Dave Shaw on drums. Dave Hayes on bass. Brother Jack Swan on saxophones. Bill Atwin on trumpet.

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1: 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That's right, keep it locked right there on Jazz 90.1.

0: Hi, I'm Alan Kepler, host of Smooth Jazz Weekend, our weekly new music show, and I've got some good stuff to share with you this time around. Boney James has a new one out that features Larry Carlton on guitar. You're going to love that tune. Also, Sean Yu is back with some new music. Mesa, a nice cover of a Crusaders classic. And I've got our pick of the week, Tommy Davidson, this time teaming up with the guitarist Lamech. I think you're going to love this tune. It's our pick of the week, and we're going to play it for you, along with all the best new music in smooth jazz. And we'll do it right here on Smooth Jazz Weekend.
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9: Hey, y'all, it's your girl, Regina Bell, and you're listening to Pastor JD. 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
2: 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Boney James has a new one out that features Larry Carlton on guitar. 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Also, Sean Yu is back with some new music. 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

0: Hi, I'm Alan Kepler, host of Smooth Jazz Weekend, our weekly new music show, and I've got some good stuff to share with you this time around. Boney James has a new one out that features Larry Carlton on guitar. You're going to love that tune. Also, Sean Yu is back with some new music. Mesa, a nice cover of a Crusaders classic. And I've got our pick of the week, Tommy Davidson, this time teaming up with the guitarist Lamech. I think you're going to love this tune. It's our pick of the week, and we're going to play it for you, along with all the best new music in smooth jazz. 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

0: Hola, and welcome to another edition of The Cool Jazz Countdown. I'm Marcellus Shepard, the bass man.
1: And this is Kyle LaRue, and we are back again with our survey of the top 10 jazz albums of the week, based on local radio airplay, national jazz chart action, and listener feedback.
0: 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My brother Kyle LaRue. It's a good word, man.
1: No complaints on this side, my friend. Everything is everything. And I tell you what, we've got lots of movement on the chart, making for an interesting hour of listening. And I say that often, and it might sound a little cliche, but when you consider that all but one of our top 10 are sitting in a position this week that they weren't in last week. How's that for movement, Brother Bass?
0: Well, I tell you, it is the best representation of musical chairs that I have ever seen. Lots of movement for sure that is going to bring us a re-entry from none other than saxophonist Eugene Groove, affectionately known as Huge Groove, and then something new from one of the piano prodigies, Joey Alexander. He has a new one for the Mac Avenue label, in which he truly is showing off his skill. Well, with all this movement we have, is Emmett Cohen going to retain that top spot for a fourth week? Man, the block is hot. Let's get into this thing and see. Let's count them down from 10 to 1 for the week ending August 21st of 2026. Well, we kick off this week's countdown with the first ever collaboration of two giants of smooth who have been in the contemporary world for five decades now, David Benoit and Jeff Lorber. These are two cats that broke the mold as it pertained to blending funk, R&B, and pop together. And though they've shared a friendship for many years, they had yet to record together. Well, we can call this a late bloomer, as the single was released back in January around the end of the month, and 7 months later found its way into the top 10. The collaboration is produced by AOS, the Architects of Sound, and Lorber, with additional help from Cornelius Mims, Mark Letteri, and Gary Novak on the still newly formed SRG Jazz label. Here is David Benoit and Jeff Lorber with Boarding Pass, making their debut in the number 10 spot this week here on The Cool Jazz Countdown.

0: gotta have this if you're trying to travel. It's called Boarding Pass, collaboration between David Benoit and Jeff Lorber. It's on SRG Jazz, debuting at number 10 here on our survey. LaRue.
1: All right, thank you, Bass. Well, six-time Grammy-nominated alto saxophonist, composer, and band leader, Lakeisha Benjamin, has released her highly anticipated sixth studio album, marking her debut with Artwork Records. Born from a profound shift in perspective regarding the current state of our world, this album is conceptualized as a beacon of light navigating through dark spaces. The music beautifully fuses heavy swing, intricate improvisation, and cinematic grooves. Benjamin brings together her longtime rhythm section in just seamless fashion. Pianists Oscar Perez and Miki Hayama, alongside bassist Elias Bailey, and then include trumpeter Sean Jones and drummer Jonathan Barber to the mix. And there you go. Rounding out the ambitious project, an elite multi-genre cast of special guests that she refers to as the Avengers, who use their superpowers, if you will, to help bridge the worlds of jazz, R&B, hip-hop, and experimental music. It's saxophonist Lakeisha Benjamin, her first full-length project for the Artwork label entitled We Dream. It's in the number 9 spot this week here on the Cool Jazz Countdown.
2: They say pressure makes diamonds, but they don't talk about the cracking first.

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0: Yep, there it is. It's saxophonist Lakeisha Benjamin. You'll find her latest release on the Artwork label, her debut for the label. It's called We Dream, and it's in the number 9 spot this week here on our survey. Bass?
1: Thank you, sir. Well, family, do stay connected with us throughout the week via social media. We're on Facebook and Instagram at Cool Jazz Countdown. I post up the playlist so you know what you heard. We have links to reviews, photos, videos, and an opportunity for you to simply drop us a DM and let us know where you're listening to us around the country and around the world at Cool Jazz Countdown. Quote, after all that has happened in my life over the last several years, I literally am the phoenix, end quote. In the 8th spot this week is Shanaki recording artist and saxophonist Stephen Eugene Grove, affectionately known by his stage name of Huge Groove. He's in a place in his life where he's adapted the thought of burn it all down and rebuild it. You see, not too long ago, Huge had life-saving open-heart surgery, and now he has a new perspective and lease on life. His latest album is his 14th overall. This go-round, he's focusing on spiritual growth, harmony, and balance with no fear. Huge was struggling to play his sax for quite a while after his surgery, so he leaned on his collaborators like Paul Brown to help get him through. And they definitely did. Also joining him, drummer Trevor Lawrence, percussionist Lenny Castro, and the world-renowned Jubu Smith on guitar as well. It's on Shanaki Records. Here is Huge Groove with the Phoenix as it lands in the number 8 spot this week here on the Cool Jazz Countdown.

0: brother said he is rising like the phoenix that he is. I'm looking forward to more from this album, which can be found on Shauna Key. The Phoenix from Saxman Huge Groove. And at number 8 this week here on the Cool Jazz Countdown.
1: All right, thanks so much, Bass. Now, before we get to the album itself, can we spend a moment with the fact that pianist and composer Joey Alexander, at 23 years of age, is now on his 8th studio recording as a leader. His 8th album. He's 23. That is crazy. In a good way, of course. Yes, Alexander is back, capturing a pivotal moment of reflection and growth on this new project. After spending years based in New York and then later Baltimore, the Indonesian-born Grammy-nominated pianist returned to Bali last year, where the pace allowed him something increasingly rare. It allowed him space to think. That change of scenery ultimately became the foundation for Alexander's 3rd album for Mack Avenue Records, featuring his working trio with bassist Chris Funn and drummer Jonathan Barber. Special guests include saxophonist Jaleel Shaw, rising star vocalist Alida Moses, and legendary Grammy-winning vocalist Lisa Fisher. Yeah. This marks the first time that Alexander has integrated vocals into a project of his. We get 10 tracks on this new album, including 7 original tunes here. Pianist Joey Alexander, his new one for the Mack Avenue labels entitled Celestial Keeper, making its debut in the number 7 spot this week here on the Cool Jazz Countdown.

0: There you have it, the latest from pianist Joey Alexander. It's improvisational, it's melodic, it's lyrical, and a nice vocal touch at spots throughout the album. The new one from Mac Avenue from Joey Alexander, entitled Celestial Keeper, makes its debut in the number 7 spot this week here on our survey. All yours, bass.
1: Thank you. Well, closing out the first half of this week's top 10 is one of the top guitarists in music, hands down. I'm talking about Lawson Rollins, who not only strums, but is an incredible writer in the contemporary world and commercial and film. His latest album is on the Infinita label. It's a radiant album. Finds him shining the lights on folks like Mads Toling and Gary Meek, who definitely keep the music interesting. It's jazz meets classical and more. He's the man with over 10 million views on YouTube alone. Guitarist Lawson Rollins with Next Steps, as it lands in the number 6 spot with a huge jump from 10 to 6 here on the Cool Jazz Countdown.

0: strumming, plucking, having a good time. Yeah, taking you back. Lawson Rollins' next steps on the Infinita label. In at number 6 here on our survey. Well, 5 more to go. We have names like Conrad Herwig coming up in the second half. Emmett Cohen and Helen Sung. Is it enough movement to bring us a brand new number 1? Stick tight. We'll see when we get back on the other side as the Cool Jazz Countdown returns after this.
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4: Welcome back to the Cool Jazz Countdown alongside the bass man, Marcellus Shepard. I'm Kyle LaRue. We are up to the number 5 spot on the big show this week. Well, it's her first big band album. And with its release, pianist and composer Helen Sung gives us Exhibit A as proof it's never too late for a first. And more than just being a first-time large ensemble project, this album has some serious jazz history baked into it. The tunes go back to Sung's days in the very first class of the Thelonious Monk Institute. The compositions she wrote and refined under the direct critique of her legendary mentors, notables that she affectionately calls her jazz oracles. And Sung's dedicating this music to the masters themselves, giants like Ron Carter, Jimmy Heath, Kenny Barron, and Herbie Hancock. Sung assembles a powerhouse 17-piece big band here, conducted by Alan Ferber. There's a strong lineup of modern heavyweights featuring Nicole Glover and John Ellis on sax, Mike Rodriguez on trumpet, Vicente Archer on bass, and Adam Cruz on the drums. It's the Helen Sung Big Band with Oracles. You'll find this one on Sunnyside Records and in the number 5 spot this week here on the Cool Jazz Countdown.

0: pianist and composer Helen Sung, her first big band outing, the Helen Sung Big Band with Oracles. You'll find this one on the Sunnyside label and in the number 5 spot on this week's survey. Bass?
1: Well, from Toto's Georgie Porgy to Carlos Santana's Europa, guitarist Niels has historically taken a hit and given it new legs under his own name. And he's done so again on the latest for the Baja TSR label, titled Chill It, a 14-track album where, in addition to the countless original tunes on it, he's once again taken an R&B classic, an old-school party banger from the late Frankie Beverly and Maze, Joy and Pain, spun a new web upon it. An album that is definitely smooth and full of groove, with, of course, Neil's signature guitar sound. Joining him, his usual suspects, with percussionist Oliver C. Brown, vocalist Claudine Jackson, bassist Daryl Williams, and drummer Gordon Campbell, keyboardist and trumpeter Johnny Britt. It's on the Baja TSR imprint, Neil's, with Chill It, slipping 2 spots to the number 4 position this week, here on the Cool Jazz Countdown.

0: When you hear it, you know it is him. They call that the unmistakable sound. Nils. His latest album is called Chill It. It's on the Baja TSR label, landing at number 4 here on the Cool Jazz Countdown, The Room.
1: 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Don't forget to like, subscribe, and share. Okay, so you probably already know that trombonist Conrad Herwig has a legendary pedigree forged alongside Afro-Caribbean masters like Eddie Palmieri and Tito Puente. Well, now he's bringing all that authority to his highly anticipated summer release for the Savant label, Herwig's The Latin Side series. It's been going on for like 30 years, one of the most celebrated conceptual projects in modern jazz, dedicated to taking the catalogs of iconic straight-ahead jazz composers and completely reimagining them through the lens of Afro-Caribbean and Afro-Cuban rhythms. And he's done it again. Herwig and his co-arranger, Bill O'Connell, completely break open the compositions of legendary pianist and composer Chick Corea, covering territory ranging from Chick's early years to the fusion energy during his days with Return to Forever. Major head nod, toe tap energy here. It's Conrad Herwig with The Latin Side of Chick Corea. You'll find it on Savant Records, moving up to take the number 3 spot this week here on the Cool Jazz Countdown.

0: That's some good stuff there. Trombonist Conrad Herwig with the next installment in his Latin Side series, The Latin Side of Chick Corea. You'll find it on the Savant label and in the number three spot on this week's survey. Bass?
1: Yes, we're getting closer to the top and making a pretty decent jump from six to the number two spot this week is Desert Hot Springs, California native Steve Oliver. The guitarist has a new album for the Wide Sky label called Inner Fire. And this is an album that shows off his renewed energy as a player and a songwriter. And Oliver is not doing it alone. He leans on guitarist Peter White, saxophonist Gerald Albright, and Grammy-winning producer and keyboardist Michael Browning, who helped him out with the first single of the album, which has done pretty well across all radio platforms. Oliver said that this release was born in a year that both tested and transformed him, and the title reflects that quiet strength that got him through it. He even has a tribute track on here in honor of the late percussionist Steve Reed of the Rippingtons, whom played a very important role in Oliver's career. You'll find this one on the Wide Sky record label. Here is Steve Oliver with Inner Fire as it lands in the number two position this week here on the Cool Jazz Countdown.

0: another bad guitarist, man. Yeah, Steve Oliver. Oh, Inner Fire is his latest. It's on his label, Wide Sky. A huge jump from 6 to 2 this week here on our survey. All right, LaRue, go ahead and take us home.
1: Yes, indeed, my brother. Well, pianist Emmett Cohen has always been a bit of an old soul, showing love to the generations of artists who came before him and cheerleading for the generation coming up behind him. His Master Legacy series of recordings has featured Jimmy Cobb, Benny Golson, and Albert Tootie Heath, to name a few. So it's probably not a surprise that his latest recording is a celebration of the centennials of two of this music's undisputed titans, Miles Davis and John Coltrane, while also giving love to his favorite pianists like Bud Powell and Thelonious Monk. Cohen achieves some true intergenerational collaboration here with guest work from trumpeter Jeremy Pelt, saxophone legend George Coleman, and bass icon Ron Carter, joining Emmett's working trio with bassist Yasushi Nakamura and drummer Joe Farnsworth. It's pianist Emmett Cohen right here with Universal Truth. His latest for the Mac Avenue label is still the king of the pack, holding steady in the number one spot this week here on the Cool Jazz Countdown.

0: top of the class once again this week. It's pianist Emmett Cohen with his latest effort for the Mac Avenue label. It's entitled Universal Truth, and it continues to hold fort in the number one spot on the countdown.
1: Well, congrats again to Emmett Cohen, man. Yeah, he is truly on a roll. That is going to do it for this week's edition of the Cool Jazz Countdown. 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
0: That's right. 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
0: And this is Kyle LaRue, thanking you, as always, for listening and encouraging you to support the artists and the art form. 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Stay safe, family. 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

You already know why it feels so good. It's Saturday morning. It's August 22nd. Hopefully you don't have to get up anytime soon. Yeah, Truckman Joni, and yours truly talking to you. That's why you feel so good. I'm member-supported Jazz901.org, Smooth Grooves Radio. I'm Derek Lucas. 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Nine children, eight of them in business. Eight? Yeah, eight of them are in the hard show business. One, the smart one, Rebe. Although she did dip her toe for a quick second with a major hit back in the 80s. But other than that, she's the one who pretty much stayed out of the limelight to take care of the kids and her parents and all that jazz. 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

it's going to take about 5 hours by all of my favorite Jackson moments. Not just the Jackson family, but the Jacksons. Giving you another part of me, of course, is Michael Joseph, the J5, with All I Do Is Think of You. I always loved that period when Michael's voice was changing in the mid-70s. And, of course, ABC. 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

back around 1982 when Michael Jackson and Quincy Jones were cooking up Thriller, Michael had this great idea of using Eddie Van Halen for the guitar solo Beat It. So Quincy found the number, called him, and Eddie, being Eddie Van Halen, thought it was a prank, probably thinking immediately Roth was pranking him. And after like the fifth time of being hung up on, Quincy said, "It's really me. I'm Quincy Jones. I'm producing Michael's album, and we want you on this tune called Beat It." Eddie still couldn't believe it. And then eventually they sent the limo down to get Eddie. I guess it was legit. The rest is history. And before that, Bad. Funny story of that. Michael wanted Prince, actually, to do a duet with him. But when Prince read the lyrics, he says, yeah, hard no. Hard no. Oh, well. Hanging out with you up until noon today, celebrating the first family of Gary, Indiana, the Jacksons. This is the tune that people realize there might be something more to Michael than just being the cute little pop kid. His love song to his pet rat. Also one of the most scariest movies of the 1970s. Title track, Ben, a member-supported Jazz 90.1 Smooth Grooves. Good morning.

Michael breaking it down, black or white, with one of the groundbreaking videos of all time. If you've never seen the video, go see it. And this is before CGI and AI. They actually had to do it for real with real technology. And Michael being dressed up in all a bunch of different costumes. Billie Jean, which would introduce us to the moonwalk and his amazing artistry. And, of course, the sequin glove. Hanging out with you up until noon today, celebrating the first family of Gary, Indiana. The Jacksons. Why? We have to blame it on the boogie. That's why. On Jazz 90.1 Smooth Grooves Radio, great years, great grooves from 1976.

of the nine kids, the one who tried to stay out of the spotlight as much as possible, but Michael's light was so bright in 1983, 84, 85, he even got his eldest sister to jump in for a quick second, and she got a huge hit from it. Centipede, Rebe Jackson, a member-supported jazz and 90.1 Smooth Grooves Radio. The family, the Jacksons, sans Jermaine. We'll get into that later on as to what happened with that one. With Can You Feel It and Butterflies. Hanging out with you, celebrating the first fam of Gary, Indiana, up until noon today. And from the album, which almost got from dropped from Motown, because it tanked like a stone, because Michael's voice was changing, but it's probably one of my all-time favorite Michael Jackson tunes with his brothers. The tune from the Broadway musical Pippin, It's Corner of the Sky, a member-supported jazz, 90.1 Smooth Grooves. Good morning.

0: Michael from his first album as an adult, 1979's Off the Wall, with, of course, Don't Stop Till You Get Enough. The J5, A Dancing Machine, Jermaine taking the lead with Daddy's Home, and The Quarter of the Sky from Pippin. Hanging out with you in my corner of the sky called These Four Walls in the Studios of Great Years, Great Grooves, brought to you by You and These Grooves and the Jacksons.
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back in the 1970s, both the Jacksons and the Osmonds had their own cartoon shows. And then later on in the 70s, the Jacksons and Osmonds would have a variety show. Of course, Donny Marie and then the Jackson 5 Variety Hour, the Jackson Family Variety Hour. So couldn't get away from those two families. But so if you go on YouTube or on Facebook, those reels still pop up from time to time, and it's always entertaining to watch. Celebrating the Jacksons this morning. Why? Because Forever came today. That's why. A member-supported Jazz 90.1 Smooth Grooves.

Sounds to put a cut in your strut, glide in your stride, and a dip your rip too. 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If you're the baby, you're always a baby. But she was trying with songs like Funny How Time Flies, a member-supported jazz, 90.1 Smooth Grooves. I wonder how that song went over with Catherine Joe. Hanging out with you up until noon today, helping to get on the floor with the Jacksons on member-supported jazz, 90.1 Smooth Grooves Radio. Good morning.

celebrating the Jacksons with Human Nature, Heartbreak Hotel, and got to be there. Got to be with you up until noon today, celebrating the Jacksons. Why? Because I am love. That's why. I'm member-supported Jazz, 90.1 Smooth Grooves Radio.

0: in a career that spanned over 40 years. So many amazing moments like that one. I just can't stop loving you. I found that girl, and I can't help it. 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Hanging out with you with the Jacksons up until noon today, brought to you by you in Gary, Indiana.
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3 minutes of pure bubblegum pop perfection. It was produced by Berry Gordy and the Corporation, and the song that would launch The Empire and the foundation that would be the Jacksons. Of course, I Want You Back. 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

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I love the song. It's kind of an obscure gem. It's called It's the Falling in Love, and rumor has it that Mrs. Jackson, Katherine Jackson, is still going strong at age 96, and that's her all-time favorite moment. I'll be there. Yeah, be hard to disagree with it. Hanging out with you up until noon today, celebrating the first family of Gary, Indiana, with the lady in my life. MJ, a member-supported Jazz, 90.1 Smooth Grooves. Good morning.

And that was my little song I had to go to convince that girl to say one more day. That song being Maybe Tomorrow, sung by 12-and-a-half-year-old Michael Jackson on member-supported Jazz 90.1 Smooth Grooves Radio. Along with that set of songs, Man in the Mirror, giving us some self-reflection, and the song that launched the J5's incredible dynasty, The Love You Save. And Jermaine, his one big hit, Away from the Family. And he had to leave the family, literally, because, well, Joseph gave him a choice. Stay with the family or defect, which means you are disowned by the Jackson family. Well, Jermaine chose love with Berry Gordy's daughter. And, well, yeah, they didn't speak for like 10 years. Well, go watch the movie. Either Michael or watch the Jackson family saga, and you get to see the whole truth unfold somewhat. Hanging out with you up until noon today, celebrating the Jackson family. Miss you much with baby girl Janet on Jazz 90.1 Smooth Grooves.

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4: 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Boney James has a new one out that features Larry Carlton on guitar. 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Mesa, a nice cover of a Crusaders classic. 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
8: The Constitution is America's foundational document that every U.S. citizen should know. 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Without knowledge of our constitutional rights, we will fail to realize when they are violated.
9: 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It's an American thing. 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

PYT's Michael Jackson shouting him out, and Jay Jackson, the baby girl, breaking down some Carl Jung with a pleasure principle on member-supported Jazz 90.1 Smooth Grooves Radio. 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

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People, once upon a time, before business went down and obviously it was a hard parting of the ways, they were close friends. So much so that Paul gave him his little secret as to how you can accumulate wealth in the music business. Not knowing that Michael used it against him with the Beatles. That's a whole other story for a whole other day. Watch for the second segment of the Michael movie coming out next year, and you'll get all into that. In addition to getting people dancing, he could definitely get you running to your Kleenex box with tunes like this one, She's Out of My Life. And that song used to hurt hard back in the day. Still does on occasion, but man, listen and make sure you're not alone. A member-supported Jazz 90.1 Smooth Grooves.

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4: I know you hear us. What, you think you all that or something?
1: See, no, I don't think I'm all that. You think I'm all that. That's why you all are this. Okay, thank you.
4: What?
5: Don't play it.
1: Thank you, baby. Thank you all.
3: Don't listen to him, please. Can we hear him?
5: No, look, I don't know what you guys are talking about. Jan, I've been meaning to tell you that your hair's been looking so thick.
1: Don't do it, honey. Now, wait now. I'll play this tape when I'm ready to play the tape, okay? Okay, I'm ready.
3: Boo, what's that?
1: Side A, boo.
3: Huh?
1: Side A.
3: Pump her, boo. Pump her.
1: Now she wants everybody to hear.
3: Pump her.
1: All right.
5: I'm with it now.
1: You know it is.
5: Oh, yeah. All right. How's it start, baby?
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0: 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Dang, why you got to look into the camera? Message all night. Mess everything up.
1: He gave me some props. Trying to be sexy.
2: Oh!
1: Something
2: apple.
1: That's what you say? Trying to be sexy?
3: I know. Yeah.
4: 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Hard to believe. That's crazy to think about that. Well, that's the way love goes. A member-supported Jazz 90.1 Smooth Grooves Radio, and of course, Smooth Criminal from the groundbreaking video. And again, if you watch it, this is before AI, before CGI. This is all straight-up choreography, genius, and movie magic done by Mr. Michael Joseph Jackson. Hanging out with you up until noon today, celebrating the first family of Gary, Indiana.
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Before the video, which obviously speaks for itself, if you have not seen the video or don't remember the video, go watch the video again, because that was like something was like must-see TV on MTV back in the fall of 1983 when Thriller broke with Vincent Price and the whole choreography and the makeup, and it was just with John Landis. It was just unbelievable. Unbelievable. Still, after 40 years, it's still incredible that they did this pre-CGI and pre-AI. Hanging out with you up until noon today, celebrating the Jacksons. And Michael, of course, want to be starting something. A member-supported Jazz, 90.1 Smooth Grooves. Good morning.

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1: I hear music when I look at you, a beautiful theme of every dream I ever knew. 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

Imagine it's 2 or 3 in the morning. The aroma of fried chicken and mustard greens. You know, all the guys have gathered around from their regular gigs, but there's always something left for a jam session. I thought about it and I said, Richard, I want to record at home. Have a jam session. Have some good food and drink. Invite some old friends and homies like Joe Henderson and Roy Hargrove, Buck Hill, Steve Novosel, Sweet Billy Hart, and of course invite the drum machine, Mr. Eldon Jones. As always, my soulmates, Steve Williams, Charles Abels. This is what it's all about. The music.

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2: Hey there, and welcome to Smooth Jazz Weekend. I'm Alan Kepler, chilling out with you and some of the smoothest new releases on the planet. 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Boney James is back with two new singles. Last week we played his single that featured Ledisi, and this week he's got Larry Carlton helping out on guitar. Kicking off Smooth Jazz Weekend, here is Boney James and Storybook.

And a cool new tune there from veteran keyboardist Dan Siegel. So nice to hear new music from him. The tune there titled Room to Move here on Smooth Jazz Weekend. Up next, it's new artist Shay Taylor with Love Samba.

0: And wrapping up our first set of tunes here on Smooth Jazz Weekend, that is brand new from Nathan Mitchell, Power of Love. 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Stick around.
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5: Stardate, August 22nd. The sun narrowly skirts by the heart of the lion today and tomorrow, the star Regulus. At their closest, they'll be separated by just a fraction of a degree. After that, the sun will slide across Leo for almost 4 weeks before moving into Virgo. That may surprise those whose astrological sign is Virgo. The sun is supposed to cross into Virgo tomorrow. That highlights 2 points. The difference between the signs and the constellations, and the sun's changing position relative to both. The constellations of the zodiac were drawn thousands of years ago. They were based on connect-the-dots patterns of stars, not formal boundaries. The constellations are different sizes, so the sun spends different amounts of time crossing each one. On average, though, with 12 months and 12 constellations, the sun spent a month in each. So astrology divided the zodiac into 12 equal slices. That meant the sun spent an equal amount of time in each sign, regardless of the size of the constellation itself. But the sun shifts position relative to the background of the stars. So today, the signs and constellations are out of sync by about a month. And in the early 20th century, astronomers assigned formal borders to the constellations. So the sun spends from about a week to more than 5 weeks crossing each constellation. And the way the borders are set up, it actually crosses 13 of them, including Leo. We have more skywatching tips and much more about our amazing universe in Stardate magazine. Details at stardate.org. For the McDonald Observatory, I'm Billy Henry.
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0: 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Up next, it's new from Mike Rains. 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
0: Okay, it's time for our smooth redo, and I've got a nice Peter Frampton remake from Castella. Check it out. I'm in you.

0: And such a great remake, jazzed up right there by Castella, the tune I'm In You, this week's Smooth Redo here on Smooth Jazz Weekend. Hey, it's Alan Kepler chilling out with you, and we've got lots more tunes on the way. I've got a cool new track from Boney James featuring Ledisi next.
1: Hi there, I'm Nick Francesco, and this is Your Computer Minute. Google had their Made by Google 2026 event on Wednesday, where they introduced the new Pixel 11 phone line, the new Pixel Watch 5, and the Pixel Buds Pro 2. They showed some interesting new features, especially in the health area. 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Ever. How you ever got along without it, no one will ever know. They've shoved it into every corner of the system, from messages to calendars to photos. Some people will find that amazingly helpful. Others, I suspect, will find it amazingly annoying. The thing that most impressed me was the real-time American Sign Language translation to both text and speech. 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
0: Welcome back to Smooth Jazz Weekend. Now, Boney James has an instrumental single coming out next week, but we're jumping ahead a little bit because Boney also has a vocal track featuring Ledisi, and I'm loving this one. Check it out. Boney James featuring Ledisi, I Belong to You.

0: All right, that is Boney James' new single, the first of two, actually, featuring Ledisi, the tune I Belong to You. Hey, it's Alan Kepler here on Smooth Jazz Weekend. Stick around, we've got another hour of new releases on the way.
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1: 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We're going to jump right back into it with some energy from BK Jackson. This is Sundress Season.

And a beautiful new track there from Tanya Nolan, the tune titled Impossible, here on Smooth Jazz Weekend. Up next, a mellow groove from Patches Stewart. This is On My Mind.

0: Well, he is so talented. He played on Tommy Davidson's last single, and now he's got his own single out, Patches Stewart, right there with On My Mind. Hey, it's Alan Kepler chilling out with you on Smooth Jazz Weekend, and I've got the new track from Adam Holly next.
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And a cool new tune there from BPM. That one is titled Gridlock here on Smooth Jazz Weekend. 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And we're going to continue right now with Adam Holly featuring Jeff Ryan. This is Power Move.

0: All right, a nice one there from Adam Holly, Jeff Ryan on sax, the tune Power Move. Alan Kepler chilling out with you here on Smooth Jazz Weekend, and we're going to continue with Tim Hudson and Kelly Minucci next.
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0: 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Up next, it's new from Tim Hudson featuring Kelly Minucci. This is Looking at Her.

0: And a cool new vocal track there. Yeah, that is Tanya Nolan. And just love everything she puts out. The tune there titled Impossible here on Smooth Jazz Weekend.
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0: Okay, it's time for our smooth and new pick of the week. And I always love what Alan and Lita Blake send to me. They always send me great music. And this is another elegant, beautiful piece of work. It's our pick of the week, Alan and Lita Blake with Triumphant.

0: All right, that is our pick of the week here on Smooth Jazz Weekend. Alan and Lita Blake, such a beautiful track there titled Triumphant. I'm Alan Kepler here on Smooth Jazz Weekend. Stick around, a couple of great guitarists next.
1: Where can I get some new DNA around here? This is Sandra Tsing-Low with the Lowdown on Science. Usually, cells make new DNA by copying existing DNA. Or so we thought. Enter Pujuan Dung and team from Stanford University. They've turned this idea on its head, studying a protein complex called DRT3. It can create new DNA without using existing DNA as a template. To understand how, the researchers separated DRT3 into its components. One part makes DNA using a built-in template that isn't DNA itself. Another can generate DNA without any template at all. The team believes this extra DNA being produced may help bacteria defend against viruses. Once again, life rewrites the rules. And that's DN-awesome!
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0: 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Let's jump right back into the tunes with Andrea Lisa and her new tune,

0: And wrapping up our time together here on Smooth Jazz Weekend, a cool new track there and kind of my theme right now, Blake Aaron with Endless Weekend. Alan Kepler here, and you know what? I wish it could be an endless weekend, but if you keep it tuned right here for more of your favorite music, it's going to feel that way right on into Monday. Make it a great weekend, and we'll see you next time.
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1: This is Jazz Tracks for weekend of August 22-23. Man, are we flying through this summer of 2026? This showcase today on the new music of Yuko Mobuchi. I know that we showcased her album a month ago, but there was just a lot more to give you. And if you're coming closing weekend to the Catalina Island Jazz Rocks Festival, make sure you're in your seats at 9 p.m. on October the 16th, because that's when I will put Yuko on stage, and you're going to be delighted. She's a great show. 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

Jazz Track Showcase of the absolute newest with Art Good. This edition of Jazz Tracks is coming to you from the beautiful, gorgeous Oregon coastline. Up here for a week, I'm a guest of Mike and Kathy. You will meet them if you come opening weekend to the Catalina Island Jazz Tracks Festival. And I'm in their movie room where I do this show from in December. Feels a little weird to be up here in the summertime. Used to come up here all the time with my little boy, but he's grown up now. But I decided to get out of Southern California and out of the heat of Palm Springs for about 10 days. And the Pacific Ocean is way down the hill from me here in Pacific City, Oregon. Today, summer's been good in terms of new music. We've got summer's brand new from Down to the Bone. Acoustic Alchemy, we showcased last week. It was released a year ago, but we didn't know about it, so we'll treat it as a new EP. The new EP from Joyce Cooling, the first new album from Huge Groove in 3 years, the new

Steve Oliver and a new song from the Jazz Holdouts. And today, we are showcasing more of the new album from Japanese keyboardist and singer Yuko Mabuchi. We had debuted it when it was released a month ago, but it was more loaded. We didn't even have all the songs when we debuted it, so we're going to give you more of the songs as we prepare to welcome Yuko Mabuchi for her debut on Catalina Island in October. We're very excited about that. Let's start the program. Oh, we have a Fatburger Best Song Spotlight today because Evan Marks, the guitarist of Fatburger, they haven't done anything in about 20 years. Three of the band members are gone. We talked him into forging it again. He's the only original, mostly original. He came to the band about 5 years in. We have a new song from Fatburger today, but we're going to go back and pick up some of their best songs from the late 80s and the 90s into the early 00s as we get set for a resurgence of the Fatburger band on the island in October. We have been playing this song from Yuko Mabuchi since a promoter, radio promoter, sent it to us maybe 6 months ago or so, but it didn't have an album home until she released Never Out of Style, second week of July. I will give you another new tune from that, Mr. G, in about 25 minutes, but let's give you the hot, hot song we've been playing most of this year, Yuko Mabuchi. She'll be on our Friday night closing weekend on Catalina Island in October. This is Ethereal to put the jazz tracks on the August airwaves from the coast of Oregon.

playing this song a lot since Jakeem Joyner's new album, Every Part of Me, came out in January, the first brand new release of the year. We just keep going back to this song that featured Brian Simpson on keys just like that. It was Willie Bradley before that. I'm forgetting his story right now. We had him on our stage once. His trumpet sounds a bit like Rick Braun, but Willie Bradley with his title track, which was a hit, I believe, on the charts, Going with the Flow. Now, let's begin early our Fatburger Best Songs Spotlight. This is a band that forged in the mid-80s in San Diego. As I was putting their music on the radio on Lights Out San Diego on KIFM 98.1, I hosted them a million times at Lights Out Jazz Nights at jazz clubs around San Diego and listened to them do this song so many times. Carl Evans Jr. on the keys, Hollis Gentry on the saxophone. At that point in time, Steve Lowry on the guitar, Mark Hunter on bass, and on percussion, Tommy Eros. The Fatburger Band and their 1987 Good News, a song that Evan Marks will put on the boat and bring over to the Jazz Trucks Festival in just 2 months.

Catalina Island Bound, Third Force, from their one-year-old Life Force album. It was our favorite cuts, one we jumped on immediately, Onward and Upward. Then another song called Show Me the Way that went to the top of the charts. By the way, the trumpet on that was Mitch Manker. Mitch came out of San Diego, and I was talking about hosting Lights Out Jazz Nights in San Diego for years and having the Fatburger Band on stage. Mitch Manker used to be in, I'm not sure I remember which band, but he was on stage a lot in San Diego as well. But he's been the trumpet of Third Force, and I wouldn't be surprised if when Third Force shows up on the island in October, if Mitch Manker is not on the trumpet. Third Force coming back 26 miles across the sea in just 2 months. When we come back, it will be our first new music set of the day. We've got the new Down to the Bone, a new song that Evan Marks has written and recorded for a resurgence of the Fatburger Band. And we continue our showcase with more songs off the new album of Yuko Mobuchi. And it's okay if you don't know yet who Yuko is. Stick around. If you get a chance this week, hopefully you're still in a little bit of a slower, relaxed summer mode here at the third weekend of August. Come to our website and do a couple things. If you don't receive our weekly Jazz Tracks e-blast, scroll to the bottom of our homepage at jazztracks.com and leave us your email address, and maybe the email address of someone you're trying to talk another couple or friends into coming with you to Catalina Island to the Jazz Tracks Festival in October. Just put their email addresses in too. That'll help you talk them into it. And then come to our schedule. We have the entire 25 artist two-weekend festival performance schedule posted. The times each artist will be taking the stage, and then come to our new releases page and see what's been released all of this year, especially this summer, including the new Down to the Bone, which is coming second in this new music set, and not a new Fatburger Band album yet. Yes, Fatburger is going to make a resurgence this year. We talked them into, Evan Marks, into putting a band back together. And he's the only original member, but he's got a cast of characters that are pretty strong. And so he's got one song, a new song we'll hear third in this set. But Yuko Mobuchi, if you look at the Jazz Tracks Festival schedule, you'll see that she'll be performing at 9 p.m. on our closing weekend, Friday night, in our historic 1929 Avalon Ballroom. And I believe that this song, Mr. G, is for one of her band members from the new Yuko Mobuchi. You're going to love this lady. Never Out of Style.

new Down to the Bone album that we've been so excited about all summer since it came out in June. I just sent, oh, that's called Feel So Good, the album This Way Forward. I told the story of seeing them in concert. They're, I'm not going to tell the story here, but they almost felt like a cover band because, yeah, they're from London and they hire U.S. musicians to tour their stuff there. And the leader of the group, when I saw Down to the Bone, did not know the name of their brand new album. Shame on him. But I just sent an email to the record label and asked them to tell the owner of Trippin' and Rhythm Records, Les Cutmore, and the creator and producer of Down to the Bone, Stuart Wade, that I thought they had the best new album of the year. Haven't heard back from them yet, but I bet I do. Les might give me a phone call. Fatburger Band making a resurgence, thanks to my encouraging Evan Marks to put something back together again. And they will bring the Fatburger Band to the island. Before we get back to their classic old songs, let's give you the brand new song from Fatburger. And of course, it's called We're Back.

So the word is from Evan Marks that there will be a new Fatburger album. This song, We're Back, will be on it, but they've already produced and recorded this and given this to us, and they'll bring in this song with them across the sea to the Jazz Tracks Festival in 2 months. About 4 years ago, I reached out to Evan Marks and said, hey, wouldn't it be great to have a reunion concert of Fatburger? They hadn't done a live concert in about 20 years or a new album, and basically had retired themselves. Hollis Gentry had passed away. Carl Evans Jr. had passed away. And there was one reluctant member who said, we're not going to do it. And so it didn't happen. But that member, the drummer, passed away a year ago. And I called Evan Marks, and he said, yeah, let's do it. We got the freedom to bring it back. He's the only original member, but that makes it bona fide. And the Fatburger Band will bring their great collection of songs to our stage in 2 months, and so we will continue our Fatburger Best Song Spotlight in just a moment with The Doctor and the composition of Evan Marks called Just Got Lucky that became one of their title tracks. Next week, it will be a Pieces of a Dream Best Song Spotlight as we, each weekend in August and September and the beginning of October, we pick one of the stars of smooth jazz who are coming to Catalina Island to the Jazz Tracks Live Performance Stage and do their best songs. Next week, Pieces of a Dream, the group that was discovered by Grover Washington Jr. He produced their first few albums. They became his backup band, and they are still going, and they are coming with their songs to these airwaves next week and then on a boat to Catalina Island in 2 months. Fatburger's coming back. I've already told the story today, so let's go right into it. Let's go back to probably their most distinguishable album in 1987. I think it was album number 3, could have been number 2. Good News and The Doctor.

just noticed in my notes here on the Fatburger Band that the last time they performed, it was a reunion show, so they haven't really been together in 20 years or more. They reunited one night at the old Anthology Jazz Club on Kettner Boulevard, downtown San Diego, in 2009. And now, for the first time in 17 years, Fatburger's coming back live and coming to Catalina Island, being led by guitarist Evan Marks, who composed this title track of Fatburger's, Just Got Lucky.

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1: You happen to be with Art Good on the Jazz Tracks Showcase of the absolute newest in classic old. We're 1 hour away from our weekly Jazz Tracks glance at the top five songs on the Billboard Smooth Jazz Charts. I'm traveling without all my notes up here on the Oregon coastline, so I'm not looking right now at, I can't even remember. I'm having a good time up here, so I'm trying not to think, but I do have to produce this radio show, and I've not gone to my Billboard online to see even who is number one, but we'll find out in 1 hour. This extended set will include Acoustic Alchemy, Roberto Rosuccia, Jonathan Friedson, Johnny Britt. Huge Groove's new album is coming up on our new music set in 30 minutes, but let's begin with the violinist. Boy, I think it's been about 15 years since we first put Josh Viette on stage on Catalina Island. We're bringing him back this year. He started as a street musician on 3rd Street Promenade in Santa Monica, and they nailed him for performing without a permit, so he got himself a permit, sold a lot of his early product on cassette, I believe. And then ESPN spotted him. He started playing his violin on the pre-games for NFL football on ESPN and gets great business off private parties now. He does great remakes, and perhaps this is one he'll bring on the boat to Catalina Island in 2 months when he redid in 2009 the Jay-Z Alicia Keys hit Empire State of Mind. They had this song at number one on the R&B charts for 5 weeks and won a Grammy for this. But this version off the violin of Josh Viette.